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Weather forecast for the next 48 hours says light to moderate rain or thundershower is very likely to occur at most places over Darjeeling, Jalpaiguri, Kalimpong, Alipurduar, Kochbihar, districts of Sub-Himalayan West Bengal, Andaman and Nicobar Islands and Sikkim. Light to moderate rain or thundershower is also likely at most places over the rest districts of Sub-Himalayan West Bengal, Birbhum, East Bardhaman, Hooghly, Murshidabad, Nadia, North 24 Parganas, South 24 Parganas and West Bardhaman districts of Gangetic, West Bengal. Light to moderate rain or thundershower is also likely at a few places over the rest districts of Gangetic, West Bengal and Odisha. And light rain or thundershower is also likely at one or two places over Bihar and Jharkhand. Weather warning for the next 48 hours says heavy rainfall of around 7 to 11 centimeters is likely at one or two places over Andaman and Nicobar Islands, Alipurduar, Jalpaiguri and Darjeeling districts of Sub-Himalayan West Bengal. Thunderstorm with gusty wind with a speed of 50 to 60 km per hour and lightning is likely at one or two places over Odisha. Thunderstorm with gusty wind with a speed of 40 to 50 km per hour and lightning is very likely at one or two places over Bihar, Jharkhand, Andaman and Nicobar Islands. All the districts of Sub-Himalayan West Bengal, East Bardhaman, West Bardhaman, Hooghly, Nadia, North 24 Parganas, South 24 Parganas, Murshidabad and Birbhum districts of Gangetic, West Bengal. Thunderstorm with gusty wind of 30 to 40 km per hour and lightning is likely at one or two places over the rest districts of Gangetic, West Bengal. And thunderstorm and lightning is very likely at one or two places over Sikkim. Forecast for Kolkata and neighborhood says partly cloudy sky with possibility of moderate rain or thunderstorm is expected. Maximum temperature will be around 36 degrees Celsius and minimum temperature will be around 27 degrees Celsius. There's no weather warning for the fishermen of West Bengal coast, but there's weather warning for the fishermen of Andaman and Nicobar coast. It says squally wind with speed reaching 40 to 50 km per hour and occasionally gusting to 60 km per hour is likely to prevail along and off Andaman and Nicobar coast from the 4th of June to the 8th of June 2026. Fishermen are advised not to venture into the sea along and off Andaman and Nicobar coast from the 4th to the 8th of June 2026. And here we conclude today's midday weather bulletin.

and Bhojpuri. Her music reflects a deep connection to the cultural traditions of Mithila, while carrying a freshness that appeals to contemporary audiences. Soumya Mishra has performed at numerous prestigious cultural festivals and stage programs across the country, enchanting listeners with her melodious voice and heartfelt expression. In today's program, the accompanists are Hari Bhushan Jha on tabla, Lalit Kumar on octopad, Aman Krishan on dholak, and Shashi Bhushan Jha on keyboard. She begins her rendition with a composition titled Chanan Bhel.